0: inhabit the praises of your people. So you're here with us right now. We thank you. For your presence, we praise you.
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Would you welcome Ron Canole? 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

0: How many can say tonight, Don, that's my prayer as well. I want to know him more. Yes, we do, Lord.
1: 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Por siempre.

0: you, Lord. Those of you who have lost your desire to sing, I'm asking God to put that melody back in your heart tonight. Cause you to lift your voice and sing to Him, even though you don't understand. 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Hallelujah. You're good, Lord. You're good. And you're good all the time.
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2: 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Abrame tus ojos, quiero ver.
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Would you welcome Ron Canole? 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

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Just say it quietly. God will make a way. Say it again. God will make a way. 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God will make a way. So, Lord, we give you permission tonight. Come and move among us. I know you're able to provide for that financial situation. God is able to heal broken relationships tonight. To mend broken hearts. And heal any disease. Amen. Because nothing is too difficult for him. Nothing is too difficult for you, God. So we receive your provision right now. We receive your healing. Right now. Be healed in Jesus' name. Oh, we thank you. We thank you. We thank you. We thank you. We thank you. 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

0: Thank you, Lord. 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God will make a way. 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If you can get those words out of your mouth tonight, say it again. God will make a way. So, Lord, we give you permission tonight. Come and move among us. I know you're able to provide for that financial situation. God is able to heal broken relationships tonight. To mend broken hearts. And heal any disease. Amen. Because nothing is too difficult for him. Nothing is too difficult for you, God. So we receive your provision right now. We receive your healing. Right now. Be healed in Jesus' name. Oh, we thank you. We thank you. We thank you. We thank you. We thank you. Oh, thank you, Lord. How we thank you for your presence that changes lives. Let your glory fall in this
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0: 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Until every ear has heard, until every knee bows, He alone is Lord over all the earth.
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Hallelujah. From the rising of the sun, the going down of the same, the name of the Lord is to be praised.